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They'll never make their money back. Radio Mixtape.

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but a fool. Darling, I love you, though you treat me cruel. You hurt me, and you make me cry. But if you leave me, I will surely die.